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Satanic reverse. Bail out the banks will march to the churches. Satanic reverse. Bail out the banks will march to the churches. Satanic reverse. Bail out the banks will march to the churches. Satanic reverse.

banks will not to the churches. Satanic reverses. 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Satanic reverses. Bail out the banks will not to the churches. Satanic reverses. Bail out the banks will not to the churches. Satanic.

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Satanic reverse, bail out the banks, we'll march to the churches. Satanic reverse, bail out the banks, we'll march to the churches. Satanic reverse, bail out the banks, we'll march to the churches. Satanic reverse.

So where do I go? Where do I go? Don't die young, not like Michael. My friend's psycho, so I might go lie low. So where do I go? Where do I go? Foreign trips.

0: cool. 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
1: This is a song about real men. A song about real workers. Upright American mine workers. Strike for the right to work. And the union asks, which side are you on?

0: Welcome to the bride. Welcome to the groom. Bride, now you take this man to be your lawful wedded husband, to love and cherish, for better, for worse, through sickness and health, and till death do you part.
1: I do.
0: Groom, now you take this woman to be your lawful wedded wife, to love and cherish, for better, for worse, through sickness and health, and till death do you part.
2: I do.
0: Now remember those vows, they are for you both. You made them to each other without threats, duress, or force. And you ought both to uphold them. No man, no woman, no relatives should come between you both. So you are now joined in legal and lawful matrimony. Now dance to a happy and joyful life ahead.